I don't like it like it. I should try some of the other way. I'm going to go even quieter. Let's make it. All right. This is an experience. Not like this is live on radio or anything, so we're good.

to ride. Just hold me down and pay off for me. The payoff for me. I'm caught up in this way of life.